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And have a great weekend. That's right. Sundown starts the Sabbath, and I want you to worship God and honor the Sabbath. But more than anything else, honor Jesus Christ. I love you, and until the next edition of the new Donnie McClurkin Show, walk in the favor of God. Bye-bye.

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time. It's that time again. It's time for the new Donnie McClurkin Show. That's right. We are back with some great music on this wonderful day, and we're going to play the greatest music that you ever want to hear. Black music, some other kind of music too, but it's

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And while you're being blessed, call somebody up and let them know they can be blessed too. It's that time. The new Donnie McClurkin Show is

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0: Hey, Donnie. This is Barbara Partlow from Chicago, Illinois. I want to give a shout out to the Partlow family and to all my grandchildren, great-grandchildren, and my children. I love you, Donnie McKirkland. I've been listening to you forever, and I'm going to continue listening to you every morning in Chicago, Illinois. I love you, Donnie.
1: Well, thank you, Sister Parklow. 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

0: Welcome back, everybody. This is the new Donnie McClurkin Show, playing you music that you can live by. And it's time for our praise break. Our praise break put together by the one and only DJ T-Storm. If you're ready, DJ T-Storm, then hit it.
1: What's up, everybody? It's your boy, Pastor Mike Jr.

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1: Give it up to T-Storm. 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
2: That was our praise break by the one and only DJ T-Storm. It gets better every time we do it. But now that that praise break is over, you know what time it is. Oh, you know what time it is. It's time for our shout out. And to every one of you that have never done so before, or for even those that have done so and want to do it again, you can leave your shout out right here so that about 5 million people can hear who you really love. You can do that by giving us a call at 1-888-420-7710. That's 1-888-420-7710. Remember to leave your name and leave where you're calling from and who you're giving that beautiful shout out to. Make it sound something like this. Shout the thing out.
3: Donnie McKirkland, this is Linda Sparks calling from Cincinnati, Ohio. I would like to give a great big shout out to you. I have followed you over the years, and I praise God for your ministry and all that you have done everywhere you go. Thank you, and I want to give a shout out to my church, Life Changers Church International in Westchester, Ohio, and all the church members that bless people everywhere they go. I just thank God for being God all by himself. Thank you. I have 3 beautiful children and 7 grandsons, and my immediate family and my long-distant family. I just thank God for you, Donnie, and I just praise you for your continual will to do God's will. Thank you, and God bless you, and have a great week.
4: This is Minister Mary Beth Walker calling Donnie McClurkin. So, the shout-out period, want to give a shout-out to my whole family, the Walker, Roar, Allen, Wigfall, Eaton, Clan, and Tri. My whole family, all of y'all. God bless y'all. I love all of you. Grace and peace.
5: Pastor Donnie McClurkin. To the new Donnie McClurkin Show, this is Sister Patricia Dean from Chicago, Illinois. I called to give a shout out. My mother been on dialysis for 3.5 years. She's 90 years young. She just turned 90 on April the 13th. She's still here, still on dialysis, still strong. And I turned 70 on the 29th of April. I'm still here. God bless me. Allow me to take care of mama. Our God is great, and he's greatly to be praised. And I'd like to shout out my pastor, Reverend Kenneth Giles, his beautiful wife, First Lady Rosalyn Giles, and Second Mount Olive Missionary Baptist Church on the west side, the blessed side, the blessed side. Thank you, Pastor Donnie McClurkin. Keep doing what your Lord and my Savior say. Good and faithful service.
6: This is Roxy Thomas, and I'm on a shout-out to Journey Church in Livonia, Michigan. I want to shout-out to Pastor Randy Bragg, Pastor Jeremy Bennett, and Pastor Dave, Pastor Doug, and Pastor Dave. I just thank God for all of you. I thank God for letting me be here another day. I thank God for all the saints that's out here doing the work of the Lord. I just want to shout you out because God is pleased with you if you're doing his work. Hallelujah. And thank you, Donnie McClurkin, for being who you are. I thank God for you. And I keep God pressing on doing the work of the Lord.
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1: Hi, this is Donnie McClurkin, and I've got a personal note that I'd like to drop in your spirit. The one thing that you don't hear too much about God is how beautiful He is. You hear about His power, you hear about His love, you hear about the miracles, you hear about the deliverance, you hear about salvation. But the one thing that you don't really hear is how beautiful He is. And it's not just an outward beauty, but it's the beauty of His character, the beauty of His grace, the beauty of His love, the beauty that's undefinable, the beauty that is undeniable. That's right. There's a song that says, He's beautiful beyond description, too marvelous for words. And when you think about the grace of God, when you think about the love of God, you can't help but acknowledge how beautiful His heart is, how beautiful His love is, how beautiful He is. He's a wonderful God and beautiful beyond description.

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this wonderful, wonderful day, it's time for the new Donnie McClurkin Show. Man, I am so geeked. Everything is going so wonderfully well. God is still in control, and we've got another day to play the greatest music in the world just for you. That's right, we've got all of this lined up halfway through the year, and boy, do we have some great music

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0: my name is Z. I'm calling from Jersey City, New Jersey. I'm calling to leave a shout out to my aunt, the one and only Melissa Alexander from Jersey City, New Jersey. I just want to leave a shout out to my aunt because she's amazing. Like, no questions asked, anything for the community, for her family, whoever, a stranger. My aunt goes above and beyond, and she's not giving her flowers as she should be. So I just want to leave her this biggest shout out, to give her a warm hug, and to tell her just simply thank you, and I love you.
1: Well, Z, about 5 million people heard your love for your aunt, and it is the most beautiful thing. You just gave her flowers. Keep listening, Z. Tell your aunt I said, hey, girl, tell her I love her.

0: Now it's time for our Let Danny Cook feature.
1: Let him cook. Let him cook now. Let him cook.
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0: That's right. It's our question of the day. And the question of the day is this. Who is your favorite earthly dad in the Bible? Who is my favorite earthly dad in the Bible? Well, I guess that would have to be Abraham. Abraham would be my answer. Out of his beginnings as the son of an idol maker and one who was literally called by God and taken on a journey that would totally revolutionize his life. One who was barren. He and his wife Sarah couldn't have any children. And after a series of mistakes, God turned around and gave him a son of promise by the name of Isaac. And then Isaac had a son by the name of Jacob. And Jacob, he had a son by the name of Joseph. And in Abraham, you can see a man who God has blessed. And even through his mistakes, he raised his children. And God gave them a name. And they transformed the world. So Abraham would be my favorite earthly dad. And I guess that's significant with Father's Day coming right down the line. So that's my answer. Now, I've got to take another break, but when we come back, the music's going to continue. Stay tuned. Don't you leave me. We'll be right back with more of the new Donnie McClurkin Show right after this.
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0: feature a personal note from Donnie McClurkin.
1: Hi, this is Donnie McClurkin, and I've got a personal note that I'd like to drop in your spirit. This world is in chaos. This nation is in deplorable condition. We are really fighting a fight to live. And with all that we're going through, we cannot do it by ourselves. We need each other, but greater than that, we need the supernatural help of the Almighty God. And so as we see things unraveling and as we see this chaotic situation, let us put our faith and our hope back in the only one that can help us. Back in the only one who has the power to give us the help and the solution and resolution. And that is God. Sometimes we wander too far away from the only help. Remember the old Baptist hymn, "Father, I stretch my hands toward thee. No other help I know. If you withdraw yourself from me, where shall I go?" This world needs God.

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I just want to praise him. Guess what? No guessing. The blood still works. 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Martin.

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And their zip code is 28273. 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And that phone number again is 704-910-0907. 8943 South Tryon Street, Suite A, Charlotte, North Carolina. You need to get there today.

And that's the Roberto Martin and the Roberto Martin Singers. God Specializes. Going to the Gospel Vault. The late Reverend James Cleveland. Lord, do it for me right now.

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0: see, when you ask the Lord to do something for you, he can move in a hurry. Do it for me while I'm still singing. Do it for me right now. Yes, sir! Yeah!
1: 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Martin. The late Reverend James Cleveland, do it for me right now. We'll be right back after word from our sponsors. The Alexander Funeral Home, located 1424 Statesville Avenue, here in the city of Charlotte, North Carolina, and their zip code is 28206. 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Funeral services for Mr. Robert Vaughn. Saturday, August the 1st, time 12 noon. 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Saturday, August the 1st, time 12 noon. Held at the Silver Mount Baptist Church. Funeral services for Mr. Christopher Wilson, Thursday, July the 30th, time 12 noon, held at the Alexander Funeral Home Chapel. Funeral services for Miss Virginia Winchester, Wednesday, July the 29th, time 12 noon, held at the Mount Carmel Baptist Church. In completes Mr. Eric Carr. That concludes the funeral announcements coming from the Alexander Funeral Home. And remember, our friends, earth has no sorrow that heaven cannot heal. And the number again to the Alexander Funeral Home is 704-333-1167. May God bless you and may heaven smile upon you. 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Martin.

Sushi LaRue, located 8943 South Tryon Street, Suite A, here in the city of Charlotte, North Carolina. And their zip code is 28273. 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Pick fresh, stir hot Asian spices, pho noodles, hot pot, ramen, Korean fried chicken, hibachi grill, boba tea and coffee. 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That phone number again to Sushi Naru is 704-910-0907. You can call and pick up. 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And that phone number again is 704-910-0907. 8943 South Tryon Street, Suite A, Charlotte, North Carolina. You need to get there today.

The word for this evening comes from Paul's letter to the Ephesians, chapter 3, verses 20. And this is what the Bible says. Now to him who is able to do exceedingly abundantly above all that we ask or think, according to the power that works in us, to him be glory in the church by Christ Jesus, to all generations forever and ever. Amen. God's power working within us is important because it transforms our character, enables us to overcome hard personal struggles, and gives us the daily strength we need. Personal growth and change, changing our hearts, helps us let go of old bad habits and choose what is good, making us more loving, fills us with the love and kindness of Jesus to share with others, building good character, grows traits like patience, peace, and self-control in our daily lives. Overcoming hard times, finding inner strength, gives us the power to get through painful trials, grief, and heavy stress. Beating temptations helps us say no to wrong choices when we feel weak on our own. Restoring hope lifts us up when life feels too hard or completely hopeless. Living out purpose, sharing our faith, gives us the courage to speak about God without fear. Doing impossible things empowers us to do good work that goes beyond our own human limits. Bringing glory to God shows others that our strength comes from Him and not from ourselves. May you be blessed from this word, and remember, God is able to do exceedingly abundantly above all that we ask or think, according to the power that worketh within us. Be blessed in the mighty, mighty name of Jesus Christ, our Lord. Amen.

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0: the wilderness, out of the valley, out of the storm, out of the grave. 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

0: Hey, this is JB of JB Photos. When I need a little inspiration and a special song, praise.
1: Put those hands together all across the building tonight. Let the devil know that you're encouraged. 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Let him know. Hallelujah. I don't know about you tonight, but somebody may be crying, but I come to let you know that God can.

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1: So let me testify. I was born in Haiti. My daddy was a minister. 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He brought us to Newark, New Jersey after Brooklyn, 1108 South Orange Avenue. Let me take you back to what gospel, Caribbean vibes felt like in that church.

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10: Because of all the emails and the letters and the phone calls we received of you telling us how you were encouraged from the struggle is over. I decided to ask God to give me another word of encouragement to encourage his people. So I got some old young people. Butterfly praises. Let's encourage someone. Listen.

situation that seems like there's no way out, I want you to think about the words in this song and put a big smile on your face and let the devil know that you're not gonna give up. 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Come on, let's take it home.

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1: He cannot fail. 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Listen. I wish you could see yourself in the future. 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

What's crackulating? What's supper? As they say out in Oakland. Listen, welcome to the new Donnie McClurkin Show. I am T-Storm holding down the fort for Donnie, who's prepping for the Stellar Awards Week, man. That's happening August 15th in North Carolina. That's going to be a great thing. Hosted by Kirk Franklin. It's going to be a great time. We got some nominees for the Stellars coming through the show. I'll tell you about that a little later. But

As we get it started, we start with a Stellar Award nominee, Todd Delaney, Satisfied, who also will be on the show later on this week. Here's Satisfied. I will.

0: That's Church Medley from John P. Key. And before that, you heard Todd Delaney, Satisfy. And right now, it's time to take you back with your flashback song of the day.
1: What we're going to do right here is go back.
0: Today, we're taking you back to the year 1991. For some historical reference, in 91, the Soviet Union dissolved into 15 separate states. The Persian Gulf War began and ended in a coup in Haiti that overthrew the country's first democratically elected president in 1991. 91 also the year that legendary James Cleveland passed away. And Bishop T.D. Jakes broadcast his first sermon on TBN. And while all that was happening, this song was part of your soundtrack of that season. It's BB and CC Winans, I'll Take You There, your flashback song of the day on the new Donnie McClurkin Show.

That's Can't Stop by Jabari Johnson. Right here on the new Donnie McClurkin Show. I'm T-Storm holding down the fort for Donnie. So much good music coming up. We got Chicalen Carr, Hezekiah Walker, and so much more. And your shout-outs, 888-420-7710. If you want to shout somebody out, call us right now, 888-420-7710. Remember to tell us your name, where you're calling from, and who you are shouting out to, okay? But all that and more coming up next, right here on the new Donnie McClurkin Show.

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0: Congratulations, congratulations. You're celebrating 20 years? It's been that long. 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But, you know, it's still strong. Crazy. Holy Ghost crazy. And got it going on. 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God bless. And this is Linda, and I just want to tell you that I love you, love you, love you. And congratulations.
1: I want to see if anybody want to have church. Come on, clap your hands right there.

0: 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That is Lord Do It by Bishop Hezekiah Walker. Hope the music is touching your spirit as it's touching mine, but we got more to go. So, got to take a break and we'll be right back. 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
1: Hi, this is Donnie McClurkin, and I've got an inspirational message just for you. There's a saying, trouble don't last always. That means no matter what you're going through and no matter how bad of a time you may think it is, trouble doesn't last always. I know it may seem like it's been an eternity. I know it may seem like it's taken so long and that you've suffered so much damage while waiting. But remember, they that wait upon the Lord, you're going to get your strength renewed. You're going to mount up with wings as eagles. You're going to run and not be weary. You're going to walk and not faint. Listen, God's got everything under control. And he's made us a promise that he will never renege. He let us know that weeping may endure for a night, but joy comes in the morning. And I've got news for you. It's morning time. Things are going to get better. Your life is going to get better. Your joy is going to return to you. Your strength is going to rebound. You're going to be prosperous. And as soon as you go through this period of testing, it's going to get better.

0: That's Nashville Life, my God, right here on the new Donnie McClurkin Show. I am T-Storm. I've been holding down the fort for Donnie today. Thank you for listening. Thank you for rocking for 20 years. Don't go nowhere. Don't change that dial. Next up has more of what you need to get you through the day. So right here on this inspiration station, I'm T-Storm. My pleasure holding down the fort for Donnie. Y'all have a blessed and wonderful day. Peace.
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You've given me everything I need. 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

0: All right, Sybil's back with what we need to know today. Good morning, Sybil.
1: It's Sybil Wilkes with what we need to know. The Jackson County, Mississippi District Attorney's Office plans to present official autopsy findings to a grand jury regarding the suspicious death of 18-year-old Nolan Wells. While local law enforcement initially described the 4th of July tragedy on Horn Island as an accidental drowning, the official state report will help determine if criminal charges are warranted. Civil rights advocates and family members alike continue to push for complete transparency as the grand jury prepares to evaluate witness testimony and critical evidence. Ahead of Tuesday's high-stakes Democratic Senate primary in Michigan, older Black voters are emerging as a decisive force in the tight race. Congresswoman Haley Stevens holds a slight edge among senior voters backed by civil rights icon Congressman James Clyburn, while the progressive candidate Dr. Abdul El Said leads among the younger voters. Federal authorities are warning utility operators nationwide following a series of coordinated cyber attacks targeting municipal water systems across 7 states. The FBI and Environmental Protection Agency reported that recent malicious intrusions degraded water operations, including an attack on over 30 Minnesota facilities suspected of Iranian involvement. Although no public water supplies were contaminated, officials warned that larger cyber incidents have forced some utilities into sustained manual operations and boil water advisories. Yesterday, Sunday, marked the birth anniversary of celebrated author, essayist, and iconic civil rights voice, Mr. James Baldwin, born in Harlem, New York on August 2nd, 1924. Renowned for literary masterpieces such as Go Tell It on the Mountain and The Fire Next Time, Baldwin brilliantly challenged American racial injustice and systemic inequality. I'm Sybil Wilkes. Be informed. Be empowered.
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3: I Hate the Homies, episode 178, is a live podcast from the Big Ten Conference Media Day. I was there over the weekend, or not over the weekend, but last week, and it wasn't Media Day. It was their media conference, but me and Rock T and my man Derek Pearson are going in, and today is the last day of Major League Baseball's trade deadline. Oh, in the NFL, 2014, number one pick from the South Carolina Gamecocks, Jadeveon Clowney is going back to the team that drafted him, the Houston Texans, after 8 years. Green Bay's offensive lineman, Zach Thomas, changing his last name to mirror that of his Nigerian grandparents. So his new last name, or the name that was given to him, is Bako Bawele. You better represent, Nigel. And Tony Romo, the beloved Dallas Cowboy and football correspondent, got an OWI about a week ago in Wisconsin operating a vehicle while under the influence. But Jerry Jones said he'll bounce back. That's how it is. I'm Griff, and that's your Quick Sports Minute. Shawnee with the birthdays.
4: Thanks, Griff. 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

0: 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The inner loop of 45 is slow between Fairview Road and Lawyers Road due to an axe on the shoulder. We also have a wreck on Fairview Road at Barclay Downs Drive. If you are driving below the state line, it's the first day of school for several districts, including Rock Hill, Fort Mill, Clover, York District 1, Chester County, and Lancaster County. Watch out for those school buses. I'm Jack Wiley with traffic on Praise 102.5 and 610 AM.
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2: Good morning. Mainly cloudy and humid with a couple of showers and a heavy thunderstorm. The high will be 89. A Sunday morning deadly shooting is under investigation in uptown Charlotte. Four people were taken to the hospital after a two-car crash at East 5th and North McDowell Streets near the Spectrum Center. One of those people had also been shot and later died. CMPD arrested a man for murder, hit-run robbery, and more. A Monroe councilman at the center of the recent ethics investigation is off the board. Gary Anderson announced that he's resigning from the council. He was the subject of a child sex crimes investigation involving a teen, but there's no evidence to pursue charges. Buffalo officials are taking legal action against the owners of the former St. Anne's Church campus. The campus has seen two major fires in recent weeks, and officials say its owners, Crescent Holdings, have continuously failed to secure and maintain the property. On Thursday, officials asked a Buffalo housing court judge to hold the owners of the campus accountable. I'm Rosie Rivera on Charlotte's Inspiration Station, Praise 102.5 and 610 AM.

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5: 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Tragedy thrives on that one bad decision, one unnecessary risk, one moment of believing that it couldn't possibly happen to me. There was a time in our past when our main concentration was on survival. Our elders were considered strict when they would not allow us to go to anyone's house before everyone in that house was checked out. They firmly believed that the company we keep in our youth will determine the outcome of our future. And they were bound and determined that every generation would do better than the one before. Oftentimes, when a young person's future is interrupted by tragedy, it serves as a wake-up call to remind us to accept the reality that we are uniquely different from other cultures. Understanding that difference obligates us to make certain that our young survive so that they, too, can experience a future.
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9: This report is sponsored by Whataburger. Northbound 85 at a Gaston County stop and go between Cox Road and McAdenville, with southbound delays on 77 in York County between Sutton Road and Palmetto Parkway due to construction that has the right lanes blocked. And we're also looking at collisions in Meck County, Fairview Road at Barclay Downs Drive, Harris Boulevard at Lawyers Road, as well as a lane blockage on Trade Street eastbound at 77 near the end of the ramp. I'm Jack Wiley with traffic on Praise 102.5 and 610 AM.
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11: Good morning. Mainly cloudy and humid with a couple of showers and a heavy thunderstorm. The high will be 89. A Sunday morning deadly shooting is under investigation in uptown Charlotte. Four people were taken to the hospital after a two-car crash at East 5th and North McDowell Streets near the Spectrum Center. One of those people had also been shot and later died. CMPD arrested a man for murder, hit-run robbery, and more. A Monroe councilman at the center of the recent ethics investigation is off the board. Gary Anderson announced that he's resigning from the council. He was the subject of a child sex crimes investigation involving a teen, but there is no evidence to pursue charges. Buffalo officials are taking legal action against the owners of the former St. Anne's Church campus. The campus has seen two major fires in recent weeks, and officials say its owners, Crescent Holdings, have continuously failed to secure and maintain the property. On Thursday, officials asked a Buffalo housing court judge to hold the owners of the campus accountable. I'm Rosie Rivera on Charlotte's Inspiration Station Praise 102.5 and 610 AM.
6: WOSF HD2 Gaffney, WPZS Charlotte, W273 DA Charlotte, WBT HD2, home of Willie Moore Jr. in the afternoons, 3 p.m. to 7 p.m. Praise 102.5 and 610 a.m. Charlotte's Inspiration Station. Charlotte's.

0: Yes, indeed. All the glory belongs to God, y'all. It's a terrific, it's a marvelous Monday. That's what it is. And it's time for our weekend in review. And y'all, for the first time, I went last week to Martha's Vineyard. I had never been there before. Wow. I stayed in the very historic Oak Bluff City and went to the Inkwell. When I tell you, Griff, it was the most beautiful, fabulous black people ever been around in my life. Just
1: was it?
0: Excellence everywhere. They said that there hasn't been a murder there in over 100 years.
1: Come
0: it's a beautiful, calm, peaceful place. Everybody is literally somebody in the world. Like, it's okay. Where, like, legacy family. So most people are like, oh, my grandmother had a house, my parents, we've been coming here for this many years. So yeah. You're generations of just beautiful black people. Lots of members of the Get Up Church there. I mean, a lot. Yeah, so me and Warren felt literally right at home. It was such a good time. It rained a few days, and that was totally fine with me because we were staying at this house on a lake where there were geese every morning in the yard, which I thought were ducks for a moment. I'll post that later. But it's such a good time. I came back to church, and, you know, some people say, oh, you know, they lost their mind at church because, you know, they saw all the people. But what happens is you've been in the presence of the Lord. You've been chilling and praying, and you had nowhere to pour out all this anointing and power and the connections you have with God. So by the time you get back to church, oh, my God. Yesterday
1: explosion.
0: At Kelly Worship, oh, my God. I was just so overwhelmed and full because of God's goodness. That's it. Just his goodness. Not nothing changed. Not I got no money. Just God's goodness. And then John Gray preached at church. Tyrese was there.
1: Came through?
0: Yes. And they came over. And then Tina came over. And that's three talkers. So, yeah, I had to go to bed because I got work. And, yeah, they was definitely down there talking all night long. So it was kind of loud in my house. So I need a nap after the Get Up Church. But it was a great weekend. How was yours?
1: Let me tell you something. I got to kick it with Lanika all weekend. Friday night, we went to go see Spider-Man. Nice. Spider-Man's amazing. That's all I'm going to say. Go see Spider-Man.
0: Oh, Lord. I got to take Zay.
1: People was dressed up. Spider-Man was amazing. And then we're watching this TV show on Prime with Octavia Spencer called Ride or Die. It's a series. It's funny. It's action filled. So just doing a lot of stuff. Then Pastor Kearney was back at New Mercy's after being gone for 3 weeks. Man, it was so full that he asked the men to come to the altar and sit down. And by the time me and the dude that went, I was in the back. I'd never been that far back at the church ever. And I was so happy. I loved it, right? And he told us to come to the front. Well, it wasn't no more room on the altar. So I said, Pastor, ain't no more room. He said, Griff, you sit in my chair. I said, I'm not sitting in your chair. He said, sit up there. I ain't even going to be there. So then all the dudes looked at me on the steps. I said, y'all heard him. Make a hole.
0: Yeah.
1: And I sat in his chair the whole time. And of course, everybody up there was bothering me. And then Nico had a birthday celebration at Piedmont Park. And Dwight Stone and his wife came through. It was awesome. Great weekend.
0: Very, very nice. We had an amazing weekend. I'm sure you did too. But guess what? This is a brand new day and a brand new week. And I declare that the week ahead is a week of victory. Say it and then expect to experience it.
1: Yes.
0: Good mornings. We got more on the way. Erica Ism up next.
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0: This report is sponsored by the Crohn's and Colitis Foundation. Northbound 85 in Gaston County, stop and go between Cox Road and McAdenville. 77 southbound, slow between Moorhead Street and Remount Road, with southbound delays in York County between Sutton Road and Palmetto Parkway due to construction that has the right lanes blocked. We're also looking at inbound delays on Independence between Albemarle Road and Wendover. I'm Jack Wiley with traffic on Praise 102.5 and 610 AM.
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4: Good morning. Mainly cloudy and humid with a couple of showers and a heavy thunderstorm. The high will be 89. A Sunday morning deadly shooting is under investigation in uptown Charlotte. Four people were taken to the hospital after a two-car crash at East 5th and North McDowell Streets near the Spectrum Center. One of those people had also been shot and later died. CMPD arrested a man for murder, hit-run robbery, and more. A Monroe councilman at the center of the recent ethics investigation is off the board. Gary Anderson announced that he's resigning from the council. He was the subject of a child sex crimes investigation involving a teen, but there's no evidence to pursue charges. Buffalo officials are taking legal action against the owners of the former St. Anne's Church campus. The campus has seen two major fires in recent weeks, and officials say its owners, Crescent Holdings, have continuously failed to secure and maintain the property. On Thursday, officials asked a Buffalo housing court judge to hold the owners of the campus accountable. I'm Rosie Rivera on Charlotte's Inspiration Station, Praise 102.5 and 610.

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2: Yes, it is time for the Erica-ism of the day. And I had a great week last week hanging out with my husband, just, you know, relaxing and hanging with other couples that we love. And that was not a part of the intentional plan. We thought it would just be us, right, in a place that we had never been before. That's what we try to do as much as we can, because, I mean, this is a big, beautiful world God created, so why not visit as much of it as you can? So where we went was Martha's Vineyard, because we'd never been there before. I told you a little bit early in our weekend review, and just encountered so many beautiful people, friends of ours. So many friends of ours have homes there that I did not know, and it's just a regular place of community and family, and also feels very, very safe, especially when you have there's something about family and legacy. You got grandmas and granddads and aunts and uncles and nieces and nephews that literally have been coming there sometimes over 50 years because of the history of their family. Of course, if you've watched the movie The Inkwell, you know it was called The Inkwell as a disparaging comment towards black people, you know, ink, skin, blah, blah, blah. But here's what's super dope. They changed it to reference the writing that happened by so many beautiful black people in our culture. So a lot of historic writings and conversations happened there because it was where they felt safe. Racism was still there, but it was, they were in their side of town, and we were in Oak Bluffs, in this beautiful place. And so we drove through Oak Bluffs and Egerton and all these other amazing places. I got to see a lighthouse, which I'd never really seen before, like literally went up in it. And it was just a beautiful experience. And I think what made it even more is because we encountered other couples with the same heart. They love their spouse. They love their kids. We love our work. A lot of people, a lot of creative people, a lot of administrators, just people that do literally everything. We're walking down the street, and there's this restaurant called The Inkwell, and it's literally owned by A.J. Johnson. Remember him from 106 and Park. Yeah, so we're going to talk to him. Jojo Pata, who was my publicist for many years. She was like, "Where y'all at?" I was like, "In Martha's Vineyard." She was like, "Oh my God, I live here now."
3: Jojo!
2: When in the world did you move here? So we had lunch with her. We hung out with one of your comedian friends, Chris Spencer, and his wife.
3: That dude.
2: Then members of our church, Ron and Shelley, just, and then their circle of friends. Griffin, here's what lets you know it's a cool place. The teenagers and the 20-year-olds were sitting right there with the adults, and we were having this great conversation. Now, we were laughing because we didn't get all their references, and, you know, they're talking how they talk because they're young people. But nobody was like, "Oh my God, let me get out of here. Y'all not gonna understand." And nobody was saying, "Y'all, you don't know this and you don't know that because you're only 20. It was all love, y'all. It was literally a weekend filled with love. So needless to say, I'm definitely going back. Definitely taking my kids. The restaurants, the people, the love. Man, such a great experience. Y'all, and there's more places like that. There's more people, more places where we're doing good. Our families are doing good. Our kids are doing good. People are happy to take care of their aging parents. I'm telling you, it was just beautiful. It was a beautiful place. And I will absolutely go back. Here's the faith part. God is faithful to allow me to see it, to strengthen what I already feel about us, our black community, our black families, our churches, our accomplishments. It just made me feel better. There was this place that was way more crowded. I probably wouldn't have gone there on a regular occasion, but it was just filled with beautiful people. And when they turned the music on, everybody just dancing and singing and enjoying themselves. It was just a great time. Such a reminder that we have safe spaces, y'all. We do. We have safe places where we can go and be seen in the completeness of who we are. And it's blessed and it's covered, filled with prayer. And just us being us. Good food, good music, laughing and loving on one another. I pray you have experiences like that this week. It's Get Up Mornings, y'all.
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0: you have done. 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
6: 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Northbound 85 is slow between New Hope Road and McAddenville. The inner loop of 45 stop and go between Fairview Road and Lawyers Road due to an accident on the shoulder, with southbound delays on 77 between Moorhead Street and Remount Road. 77 southbound stop and go between Sutton Road and Palmetto Parkway due to construction that has the right lanes closed. I'm Jack Wiley with traffic on Praise 102.5 and 610 AM.
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9: Good morning. Mainly cloudy and humid with a couple of showers and a heavy thunderstorm. The high will be 89. A Sunday morning deadly shooting is under investigation in uptown Charlotte. Four people were taken to the hospital after a two-car crash at East 5th and North McDowell Streets near the Spectrum Center. One of those people had also been shot and later died. CMPD arrested a man for murder, hit-run robbery, and more. A Monroe councilman at the center of the recent ethics investigation is off the board. Gary Anderson announced that he's resigning from the council. He was the subject of a child sex crimes investigation involving a teen, but there is no evidence to pursue charges. Buffalo officials are taking legal action against the owners of the former St. Anne's Church campus. The campus has seen two major fires in recent weeks, and officials say its owners, Crescent Holdings, have continuously failed to secure and maintain the property. On Thursday, officials asked a Buffalo housing court judge to hold the owners of the campus accountable. I'm Rosie Rivera on Charlotte's Inspiration Station Praise 102.5 and 610 AM.
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0: 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The inner loop of 45 were stop and go between Fairview Road and Lawyers Road due to an accident on the shoulder. Northbound 85 stop and go between New Hope Road and McAddenville. 77 southbound were heavy between Moorhead Street and Remount Road. And we're looking at southbound delays between Remount Road and Tivola. I'm Jack Wiley with traffic on Praise 102.5 and 610 AM.
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4: Good morning. Mainly cloudy and humid with a couple of showers and a heavy thunderstorm. The high will be 89. A Sunday morning deadly shooting is under investigation in uptown Charlotte. Four people were taken to the hospital after a two-car crash at East 5th and North McDowell Streets near the Spectrum Center. One of those people had also been shot and later died. CMPD arrested a man for murder, hit-run robbery, and more. A Monroe councilman at the center of the recent ethics investigation is off the board. Gary Anderson announced that he's resigning from the council. He was the subject of a child sex crimes investigation involving a teen, but there's no evidence to pursue charges. Buffalo officials are taking legal action against the owners of the former St. Anne's Church campus. The campus has seen two major fires in recent weeks, and officials say its owners, Crescent Holdings, have continuously failed to secure and maintain the property. On Thursday, officials asked a Buffalo housing court judge to hold the owners of the campus accountable. I'm Rosie Rivera on Charlotte's Inspiration Station, Praise 102.5 and 610 AM.
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4: Yes. So listen, y'all. Today, we're talking about reading, learning, and laughing. Griff talks about all three all the time. And according to BetterHelp.com, laughter improves your physical and mental health. It also lowers stress and boosts immunity, relieves pain, and protects the heart. These things have been studied. Mentally, it lessens your stress, depression, and anxiety. And the word tells us in Proverbs 17:22, a merry heart does good like a medicine, but a broken spirit dries up the bones. One version says crushes the bones.
3: Exactly.
4: So, Griff, what have you laughed? What was the last time you laughed? Well, we've been laughing all morning, but what was
3: we've been laughing all morning, but I'm going to tell you, and this is so random. So, yesterday after church, this lady was walking in front of us, and she said, hey, you holding your wife's hand on the wrong side. You going to get her hit by a car. And I was like, no. And I had explained it to her, and I was like, a dude was walking in front of us. He was laughing, and I said, can you record me do something real quick? So I just did this really dumb video explaining why I walk my wife on the left side instead of the right side, right? I go to look at Instagram this morning. It done went all the way viral. Right now, it had got 500,000 views and like 2,000 comments. And I was just playing. I was just playing. So I thought it was funny. And I guess everybody else did too. So there. My last funny.
4: I love it. I think I was
3: with a
4: laughing.
3: Bunch of people. You was with John Gray. You was with Chris Spencer.
4: Laughed
3: you
4: way
3: was
4: too much yesterday.
3: Your sister. Yeah,
4: laughed
3: I saw
4: way too
3: you
4: much last week. And then me and Warren just be being dumb sometime laughing. So I laugh a lot. And that's how me and Warren know we're good, is when I laugh. If he tell a joke and I don't laugh, he automatically know. Oh, she mad at me
3: but
4: right
3: you,
4: now.
3: But you a tough crowd, though. Like, you a tough crowd with me. You be like... You ain't giving no fake laughs. You ain't giving no comfortable laughs out. So I get you, Warren.
4: Big laughs for no reason. Why?
3: Oh, you crazy, Warren. Warren.
4: squeezing a laugh out. So we want to hear from you. 877-242-2426. What's something that made you laugh? That big belly laugh. You know when your stomach hurt? Yes. 877. Come on. You know, black people, we get violent when we laugh, pushing people.
3: Push you all over, knock your food. Yeah.
4: Call us 877-242-2426. 877-242-2426. Tell us the last time you had a big old laugh. What you laugh at, girl?
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13: This report is sponsored by Compassion International. 77 southbound stopping go between Moorhead Street and Remount Road, with southbound delays in York County between Sutton Road and Palmetto Parkway due to construction that has the right lanes blocked. The inner loop of 45 is stopping go between Fairview Road and Lawyers Road due to an accident that's been moved to the shoulder. Steel Creek Road inbound slow go between Sam Neely and Brown Greer. I'm Jack Wiley with traffic on Praise 102.5 and 610 AM.
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16: Good morning. Mainly cloudy and humid with a couple of showers and a heavy thunderstorm. The high will be 89. A Sunday morning deadly shooting is under investigation in uptown Charlotte. Four people were taken to the hospital after a two-car crash at East 5th and North McDowell Streets near the Spectrum Center. One of those people had also been shot and later died. CMPD arrested a man for murder, hit-run robbery, and more. A Monroe councilman at the center of the recent ethics investigation is off the board. Gary Anderson announced that he's resigning from the council. He was the subject of a child sex crimes investigation involving a teen, but there is no evidence to pursue charges. Buffalo officials are taking legal action against the owners of the former St. Anne's Church campus. The campus has seen two major fires in recent weeks, and officials say its owners, Crescent Holdings, have continuously failed to secure and maintain the property. On Thursday, officials asked a Buffalo housing court judge to hold the owners of the campus accountable. I'm Rosie Rivera on Charlotte's Inspiration Station, Praise 102.5 and 610 AM.
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19: Listen, seniors and elders, please check with your nieces and nephews and ask them what the other lien is, because they're going to help you, okay? Don't be confused, all right? Don't do the other one. This is the one we're talking about. Okay, love you so much. All right, 11 minutes past the hour, I'll have my love talk of the day, y'all. I was cutting up. I'll share it. Don't judge me, okay?
18: Good.
19: Don't judge me for the love talk, but it's coming. Shawnee Scott will have the trending topics. Enjoy. Taylor will have the daily play. Music from BB and CC Wine. And here they are on Get Up Mornings.

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4: Yes, it is time for the Love Talk of the Day. Y'all know I'll be telling my business all the time. So, we're on our way back from Martha's Vineyard. Me and my husband hung out there last week and had the most amazing time. And when I tell you, at the airport, I got upset over the dumbest thing. Okay, don't believe
5: yes.
4: me. I had the pass. I had the boarding passes, and he said he wanted to get them too. So in my mind, you don't trust me. You don't feel safe with me. Why can't I just have the boarding passes? Why do you need to get a boarding pass? And he was like, it ain't about you. I just want to have it in my phone, because the one he had was taking him to the wrong gate. Why do you have to have it if I have it? If I tell you I have it, you don't feel safe with me? You don't want me to have the boarding passes? Y'all, when I tell you, your girl had a bad attitude.
5: How about that?
4: I didn't even scan his boarding pass for him. I just walked on the airport, walked in the plane, didn't say nothing, sat down. Are you okay? No, I will be. With the worst attitude. So, you know the Holy Spirit don't let me slide with nothing, right?
5: Right.
4: So, I'm sitting there with the attitude, thinking all my nice mean thoughts. Well, if you don't need me for that, you don't need me for this. You don't need for that. I'm not doing this. And I'm not. Man, I was going down a rabbit hole of ignorance. This is why I love the Holy Spirit. The Holy Spirit tapped me on the shoulders and said, really, really, Erica, you gonna let the devil sit in your lap over something like that? He could get a boarding pass if he wants to. Who made you the boarding pass manager? Calm down. Oh, Lord Jesus, y'all, I was so pissed. We get off the plane. I'm home. I'm still mad. Griff, stop laughing.
5: I'm sorry. I love you.
4: I was still mad, but I didn't want to let I didn't want to go to bed angry. The
5: right.
4: Bible says, don't let the sun go down on your wrath. We are literally, y'all, not supposed to fall asleep while you cussing somebody out in your mind. Because you know I say you saved, so you don't cuss, so you just cuss in your mind. That's still cussing. You still had it in your heart. You still thought that about him. You still felt that about him. You still allowed it to rest in your heart. Now, the good wives, you can still take care of your husband. He asked for a cough mint. I still gave him one. He asked me a question. I still answered, but had a nasty attitude. But before I went to bed, though, I said, I'm sorry. We may not feel the same, but I'm sorry. I don't want to go to bed angry, so forgive me. He was like, forgive me, too. We still didn't really talk about it till after church, because I had to get to church and I had something to do. And then I didn't want to let yesterday's argument get in front of today's praise.
5: Yes.
4: Be careful when yesterday and last week's issues get in the way of today's praise. And if the devil could use anybody, let me tell you who he used. He used your family, your kids, and your spouse. Baby! If you don't recognize that, the enemy will steal your joy over something small because your ego doesn't want to apologize. I almost did it. That's why I talk like this, y'all. Because I understand it happens to me, too. But guess what? I want to honor God. I want to honor my husband. And I want a happy home. So guess what? I apologized. I did. Now, I tell you how he felt after I told him later. Y'all stick around. It's Get Up Mornings. Trending topics are up next.
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0: This report is sponsored by Compassion International. 77 southbound, stop and go between Moorhead Street and Remount Road, with southbound delays in York County between Sutton Road and Palmetto Parkway due to construction that has the right lanes blocked. The inner loop of 45 is stop and go between Fairview Road and Lawyers Road due to an accident that's been moved to the shoulder. Steel Creek Road inbound, slow go between Sam Neely and Brown Greer. I'm Jack Wiley with traffic on Praise 102.5 and 610 AM.
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4: I'm Shawnee Scott, and here's what's trending today. Let's start with the music business. Producer, writer Brian Michael Cox is speaking up after Bishop Marvin Sapp received criticism for partnering with Roc Nation's distribution for his upcoming album, Restoration. Some people question whether a gospel artist should align with Roc Nation, but Brian Michael Cox says many critics simply don't understand the business side of gospel music. According to Brian Michael Cox, some of the recording contracts in gospel and Christian music spaces are among the worst in the industry. He says a distribution deal allows Bishop Sapp to maintain ownership of his music while earning a much larger share of the profits, and that's a major difference. Here's why this conversation matters. Sometimes we see a logo or hear a company name and make assumptions without understanding the contract behind it. Ownership has become one of the biggest conversations in the entertainment industry. Whether it's music, podcast, books, or content creation, more artists are choosing to own what they create instead of signing away their rights. So before we judge the move, maybe we should celebrate another artist learning how to build wealth while sharing the message God gave them. Now let's head over to TV and film. John Legend is stepping into a role of a true legend. He's been cast as Harry Belafonte in the upcoming film, The Road Home. The movie tells the incredible story of South African music icons Hugh Masekela and Miriam Makeba during apartheid and highlights how music became a powerful tool for freedom and justice. John Legend says portraying Belafonte is deeply personal because the late entertainer was not only a friend, but also a mentor. And speaking of television, Robin Givens is joining season 3 of Cross on Prime Video. She'll play Senator Mulroney, described as an intellectual conservative, which suggests politics could become a major storyline in the next season. If you're a fan of James Patterson's Alex Cross series, there's definitely more to look forward to. Now let's talk about somebody making a difference in the community. In what might be one of the most inspiring stories you'll hear today, North Philadelphia faith leader and Twitch streamer Himblasia, whose real name is Isaiah Thomas, just completed a 3,000-mile walk from Philadelphia to California. It took him 124 days. Along the way, he was hit by two different vehicles. One accident left him with a concussion and a sprained ankle, but after just 5 days of recovery, he got back on the road to finish what he started. His journey wasn't just about endurance. He raised more than $150,000 to help launch HMBL University, a trade school designed to give young people in Philadelphia another path to success if traditional college isn't an option. Now, that's what I call putting your faith into action. Sometimes the greatest testimony isn't what you say, it's what you're willing to walk through to make a difference for somebody else. And before we move on, happy birthdays to everyone celebrating today. Special birthday wishes go out to Michael Ealy, Isaiah Washington, Antoine Fisher, Tom Brady, Stephen Graham, Martin Sheen, Martha Stewart, and Ryan Lochte. And if today is your birthday, happy birthday from all of us here at Get Up Mornings with Erica Campbell. And now here's Joy Taylor with the Daily Play.
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0: 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So lock us in as we begin another long set, anointed music. Come on Praise, Charlotte. Flat out.

I know that some of you been molested. I know that some of you been struggling. I know that some of you been talked about. I know that some of you got lower self-esteem. But I came to tell you that there is a king. I know that some of you are struggling with addictions. I know that some of you are struggling with financial

0: forever above, never beneath. 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
1: I'm here.

0: was itching. Little nigga, I said, oh, I want to tell X. She was like, leave that lady alone. I was like, you right, you right. And then I'll be somewhere by myself and I'll go, Erica probably need me right now.
1: Listen!
2: I love it.
0: I got it. I love you being back, and I gotta say happy birthday to DJ Spinderella. You know who she is, rock and roll Hall of Famer Spin. And
1: absolutely.
0: Bishop Joe Peebles celebrated a birthday, I believe, yesterday.
1: Nice.
0: Over the weekend. And it's Tom Brady's birthday. The GOAT.
1: All right. Well, that's our day. Listen, I pray that the rest of yours is blessed. Matter of fact, let's end with a word of prayer. Lord, I thank you and I praise you for this day, for this time, for this music, for this show. Father God, will you please bless this one under my voice? You know what they need. You know where they are. Father, I thank you for being the help, the hope, the solution, the favor, the mercy, Lord Jesus. I thank you that you are everything that they need just when they need it. God, thank you for preparing us for everything you have prepared for us. And God, in the meantime, we gonna cheer for and celebrate the blessings of others. But we know our blessing is on the way. So we give you praise, glory, and honor for this and all blessings in Jesus' name. Amen.
0: Amen.
1: All right, y'all. We'll see you tomorrow. Faith walking.
0: Love talking.
1: And joy living on Get Up Mornings. Bye, everybody.
0: Love you, Mama.
1: Bye, Lele.
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0: You too. Good Monday morning. I'm Tanya Rivens with Sounds of Inspiration. Sitting in for Melanie Pratt. You've got me for the next 2 days. Keeping you informed and keeping you inspired. Let's start with our weather. You know, while Kobe every morning and it's sticky, it's muggy. Cloudy skies, a chance of liquid sunshine again today with a high. Well, we're back to the upper 80s. And there's a whole lot going on, including details about how you can win tickets to the 41st Annual Stella Gospel Music Awards. I've got details about Prep for Success and more. 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
1: I want you to know, long as I got King Jesus, I don't need nobody else. Do you hear me what I say? Long as I got King Jesus, I don't need nobody else. Come

Yeah. Vicki Winans with some great praise and worship inside of your midday. We're your home for all the details about what's happening with the 41st Annual Gospel Cello Awards. 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

0: It's Promises, Yes and Amen. That's Lisa Noel Smith along with the Brown Singers, bringing you the best variety of gospel music. It's Sounds of Inspiration. It's also time for our scripture for the week.
1: Good morning, blessed people. It's Isaiah Briscoe with Christ First Ministry. John 11, verse 38 says, Jesus was still angry as he arrived at the tomb, a cave with a stone rolled across its entrance. Now, it says Jesus was angry because death was never God's original plan, but he was also frustrated by the unbelief around him. It's like he's saying, after all the signs and miracles I've done, why do you still doubt me? The people had seen his power, but they still struggled to trust him. That challenges us too. After everything God has done in our lives, are we going to trust him or are we still going to doubt him? Isaiah Briscoe, Christ First Ministry.
0: Thanks, Isaiah. You can follow him on social at 704.underscore.zay. Remember, nothing can separate us from the love of God. Now go and be great. Coming up in the next hour to kick it off, Bishop Hezekiah Walker on Praise.
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I give myself to you. 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

We are Charlotte's Inspiration Station, and to start this hour, Bishop Hezekiah Walker in the LFC. As for me, I'm Tanya Rivens with Sounds of Inspiration, sitting in for Melanie Pratt, and coming up, details on how you can win tickets to the 41st Annual Stella Gospel Music Awards from Praise.

0: It's the lovely and talented Isabel Davis, and she's also part of the second annual Gospel Industry Honors and Brunch. Details about that coming up, but now let's talk about how you can pick up tickets to the 41st Annual Stella Gospel Music Awards. 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
0: 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The Blackness.

He is the Lord of hosts. He is our master. Come on. He is our savior. Come on. He is our redeemer. Come on.

0: As Byron Cage, the Prince of Praise, I had an opportunity to see him this weekend. I've got details about that coming up. But let's pause for a quick check of some of the top news stories, starting with the wildfires that are burning out in Washington state. Nearly 130,000 acres. It's impacting the community in a big way, and it's due to dry conditions and high temperatures. Also, President Trump says the Iran war talks will resume today after he called off the strikes. Just a quick check of some of the top news stories coming up. You Glow Saints on Praise.
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0: saints.
1: It's our opportunity to uplift some good news happening in the faith community, and today we uplift the clergy who got together to let lawmakers know that HB 437 is a bill that is treating homelessness as a crime, and they have problems with two of the provisions, the drug-free zone expansion and the statewide public camping ban, and they want lawmakers to recognize that homelessness is a humanitarian issue, not a criminal one, and have more compassion and empathy for those who are unhoused. To the group of clergy, including Dr. Ricky Woods and others, we honor you, we thank you, and we appreciate you uplifting this issue, and we say you glow, saints. Coming up in the next hour, your birthday shouts and details about Prep for Success on Praise.
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5: 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So KD just opened a can of worms by establishing a root quote for this comparison that we are all going to run with. I'm excited to see the Sixers here, but is this the Warriors 2.0? 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

0: You've got Sounds of Inspiration inside your lunch hour with Tanya Rivens. I'm sitting in for Melanie Pratt, and that was J.J. Hairston and You for Praise. Now, mark this on your calendar. It's back to school time. I know, already, right? Well, we partnered with Classroom Central, and we're helping our students head back to school. 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

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So lock us in as we begin another long set, anointed music. 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Flat out.

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0: Let's check in with some birthday shouts. Happy birthday to DJ Spinderella, also actor Michael Ealy, actor Isaiah Washington, and actress Joe Marie Payton, NBA player and our homeboy head coach Nate McMillan. Happy birthday to a family friend, author, director, producer Antoine Fisher, also NFL veteran Todd Gurley, and actress Chandler Kinley. And happy birthday here in our community to Leslie Hall, Mary Hamilton, and Amy Stanley. And if today is your birthday, happy birthday to you. Remember, stop counting those years. 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Happy birthday from Sounds of Inspiration and Praise 102.5 and 610 AM. When we come back at the top of the hour, I've got none other than the Winans on Praise.
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0: Good Monday afternoon. It's Sounds of Inspiration with me, Tanya Rivens. I'm sitting in for Melanie Pratt, and coming up, I've got details about Laughs and Legacy. And Melanie, well, she's your host for this event. 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

0: I see you, Ernest Pugh. It's your glory to see you. You better sing. I love it. I love it. You've got Sounds of Inspiration, and you can see Laughs and Legacy. 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

0: Thanks for hanging out with me. I'm Tanya Rivens with Sounds of Inspiration, sitting in for Melanie Pratt. And that was Greg O'Quinn and Joyful Noise, I Told the Storm. Coming up in the next hour on my playlist, I've got Sincere along with the lovely and talented Yolanda Adams. 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

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And give me about 7 minutes, you'll have Yolanda Adams. 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
1: Shout-outs going out to Spider-Man, who did his thing this weekend.
0: Who is Spider-Man?
1: Well, who is Spider-Man?
0: Yeah, like the movie stuff?
1: Yeah, Tom Holland.
0: Oh, okay, good stuff, man. Major love. It's all good.
1: Yeah.
0: I don't know what you're talking about. I was like...
1: Well, yeah, a lot of people went to go see it this weekend, and I didn't get a chance to see it. So no spoilers for your boy, okay? Yeah. You know, you got to warn people. Because they'd be like, man, you know, the Joker. And like, first of all, the Joker's not in Spider-Man.
0: Yeah.
1: But, you know, that's what people do.
0: Yeah, no doubt. So major love to everybody who went to the movies and seen the movie. This weekend was really, really great for me. Had an amazing, amazing, amazing time of doing absolutely nothing. But I do want to show major love to my dear brother, Lavelle Crawford. Yes, okay. Indeed. Good brother doing his thing. I seen him live in Atlanta this weekend. So major love to all of my friends who came out and checked him out. And of course, major happy birthday to all of the people who have birthdays in August. I got so many people.
1: Yeah.
0: Birthdays in August. So yeah, shout out to Deezy, my brother, and just
1: one time for Nico, one time for Derek. Yeah, everybody.
0: Yeah.
1: So, all the nice people are born in August.
0: Most of them. Yeah. It's a few of them that I wish they weren't born in August, considering
1: what is happening here
0: right now.
1: We are your number one source of inspiration.
0: Yeah, some of y'all need to get out of August if everybody's nice in August. You know who you are. No, I'm just joking, family. Can we do this?
1: Yeah.
0: Can we just posture our hearts?
1: Come on,
0: for a new song from the one and only BB Winans.
1: Woo!
0: It's called All to Thee. When we come back, the nation's been buzzing about it. We're going to get an opportunity to listen to it. And here's the thing. Maybe later on this week, we'll get an opportunity to hang out with BB Winans to get the heart of this song. But before we do, you'll get an opportunity to hear it. It's coming up next. The Willie Mo Jr. Show. Flutter!
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9: 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Amen and hallelujah.
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0: Yeah. Family, people from the north, south, east, and the west are checking in, shouting out their businesses. We do this for people like you because we believe that God will change a small vision and make it big with the right exposure. This is the right exposure. You on the line with Willie Moe Jr. What's your name? Where you calling from?
1: Clarissa Hill, calling from Raleigh, North Carolina. Yes. And my business name is Beauty on the Go. 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You can reach me at 919-763-6300. And I am on Instagram, Beauty on the Go.
0: Good job. So we appreciate cool. you checking in. Major love. You on the line with Willie Moe. What's your name? Where you calling from?
2: Eric Lewis from Georgia. Smooth Cuts and Style, Riverdale, Georgia.
0: Hey, I love it. Smooth Cuts and Style, Riverdale, Georgia. Don't play with me. You on the line with Willie Moe. What's your name? Where you calling from?
2: My name is Lori Bethany. I'm calling from Harvey, Illinois.
0: Okay.
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0: 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You say, Willie Moore Jr., I just need an opportunity. I believe that this is yours. Call 1-877-345-7747. 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Stick around. It's the Willie Moe Jr. Show. Hey, Willie Moe Jr. here.
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0: Road. And just be aware of some backup on Independence between Sardis Road North and Sam Newell. I'm Elena Begso with traffic on Praise 102.5 and 610 AM.
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0: off the ramp from 85 northbound to Statesville Avenue, as well as a wreck on Harris Boulevard heading northbound just north of Lawyers Road. I'm Elena Begsa with traffic on Praise 102.5 and 610 AM.
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14: 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We're seeing some delays coming off the ramp from 485 Outer Loop to 85 Southbound. Bumper-to-bumper traffic heading south on 77 between John Belk Freeway and Remount Road, as well as heavy traffic on 85 Southbound between 485 and Mount Holly. I'm Elena Vexo with traffic on Praise 102.5 and 610 AM.
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0: This traffic update is brought to you by Mothers Against Drunk Driving. There's been an accident on 485 Inner Loop just before West Boulevard, causing some delays from Steel Creek Road. Just be aware of some backup on 277 Outer Loop between 77 and Graham Street, as well as an accident at the center of the intersection of Providence and Lansdowne. I'm Alina Vexo with traffic on Praise 102.5 and 610 AM.
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Aesop, I love that Willie Moore Jr. is so relatable to the younger audience that loves God, that wants to talk about real life topics. He talks about everything from finances to relationships, and that's why I love the Willie Moore Jr. show.

0: Franklin. 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Hello, God.
1: Hello.
0: Yeah. Major love to Tamala Mann, Kirk Franklin. Wyclef Jean. That's what I used to call him.
2: Nah, man.
0: Wyclef Jean. Yes, Lord.
2: He's Haitian.
0: Yeah, man.
2: You shouted out all the Haitians today. Yeah, I was like, you got to shout out Wyclef.
0: Yeah, man. I just got a special love for my friends from Haiti. They're just going through a lot, man. And the news is not really covering a lot of things that are happening. But the beautiful thing about being in the seat that the Lord's allowed me to sit in is that I hear a lot from personal people and even my Hispanic brothers. Like, you know, it's a lot going on, especially if they're in Georgia right now. Yeah. You know, ICE has gone up tremendously. Yeah. They don't want to drive around, ride around. People, you know, my Hispanic brothers are calling and say, hey, pray for my, you know, pray for my friends. And even if you have your license, it still gets a little
2: it gets awkward.
0: Gets a little awkward for them. So praying for our brown brothers and sisters. But family, listen, last hour, Janai Thornton, she talked about home buying.
2: Mm-hmm.
0: And baby, this girl, she said, don't say my name, okay? She was on my Facebook. She said, Willie, my fiance wants us to buy a house before we get married. I love him, but most of the money for the down payment is actually coming from me. So am I protecting my future by asking for paperwork, or am I setting our relationship up for failure? The White Stone, I'll let you chime in.
2: Man,
0: I
2: don't think it's right.
0: People in here.
2: I don't, and this could just be me. Okay, so just like, this is the disclaimer. This is what Dwight has to say. I don't speak on behalf of the Willie Moore Jr. Show. I think this is really weird, bro. Like, you should not be asking her to trust you that much. Like, I think you do need trust going into marriage, but not this much, bro. Like, you're asking her to put most of the money down for the down payment for the house.
0: Mm-hmm.
2: And this is your idea. Your idea is costing her?
0: Yeah.
2: No.
0: So Denise, Denise, she's 58 years old from St. Louis, Missouri. She said, yeah, I wish somebody would have told me this 25 years ago. She said, I put down every single dime, and when we divorced, we split everything down the middle. She said, baby, protect your future. Love doesn't mean you stop using wisdom. My brother James, he's 39 years old. He said, I'm on the fiance side. If she's putting in more money, then her ownership should reflect that. That's not being selfish, it's being fair. So if you're just tuning in, a young lady, she has a fiance, they're engaged. Her fiance says, hey, let's go ahead and buy this house. She realized she's putting more money down than him. She said, you know, I want to put some paperwork in place, right? Just to use wisdom, but is that putting our relationship in, you know, in jeopardy?
2: Gotta be an amazing house.
0: Yeah. Or not, you know?
2: I mean, it gotta be amazing if you're doing all of that. You know, I mean, I pray she likes it too. She got to like it too.
0: So I didn't actually speak to this person. This is just a message, but I figured because we were talking about home buying and this sparked their interest that, you know, we'll have a conversation. Here's my take on it, honey. Everything that God wants to bless, he wants to bless in order, right? And so I think it is very important that if you want to buy this house, that you get that part in writing and just say, hey, you know, this is my house, but this is our house, right? Because if you're putting it in your name and you putting down a down payment and you're doing all of that, it doesn't make you a bad person to say, hey, you know, maybe we buy another house, but this one is before we even get married. And you don't have to live in a state of fear. If someone loves you, they'll understand you protecting yourself. Family, listen, when we come back, you'll hear from Sybil Wilkes. If you want to keep the conversation going, follow me on Instagram or Facebook, Willie Moore JR Live. 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

0: 7 northbound, 285 northbound. And just be aware of some backup on 277 outer loop between Kenilworth and Independence. I'm Elena Vegso with traffic on Praise 102.5 and 610 AM.
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0: D-Stone putting the raps on the Praise Break mix, and live in the studio right now, my brother from another mother, the one, the only, Ricky Smiley.
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0: Hey, listen, the One Voyage Cruise this year is going to be super duper special. So I said, you know what, Ricky, you need to come in the studio and formally invite them to the cruise.
1: Man, y'all make sure y'all come on out. All the people that came out and supported the Tom Joyner Cruise, man, we're supporting the same HBCUs. It's a party with a purpose. Come on out and have a good time. I will be your host. Y'all have known me for 36 years.
0: Come on.
1: For 36, some of y'all grew up watching Comic View. It's going to be a lot of comedy, a lot of karaoke. Jacqueline Carr is going to be there. Erica Cameron going to be there. T.I., Rick Ross, Keith Sweat.
0: Vashawn Mitchell.
1: Oh, my God. Confunction.
0: Yeah.
1: Eric Benet.
0: Uh-huh.
1: I mean, it's
0: Erica Campbell renewing her vows.
1: Yes.
0: You need to come on through. Stop playing. And Ricky going to be here to remind you that you need to do it. What you need to do is call the number right now. I'm going to give it to you. I'm going to say it twice. 214-495-1963. Once again, it's 214-495-1963. Fiscally sponsored by UNCF.
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0: Indeed, God is working on me and you and I. So shout out to Zacardi Cortez. Family, the Bible says in Philippians 1:6, being confident of this, that he who began a good work in you will carry it on to completion until the day of Christ Jesus. What I'm telling you is this: if God started the work, God will finish the work. Don't quit on yourself while God is still working on you. You know, so many people that I get the esteemed privilege to speak to, whether it's online or in person. You know, I was just in Indiana, had an opportunity to sit down with some young students, elementary, middle school, and even high school. It's been a while since I've done that. But everybody has the same issue. People are so hard on themselves when they make a mistake. And although I think it's very good that you acknowledge the fact that you've done something wrong, but you have to know that God is not the condemner of the brother. It's a difference than being convicted. Conviction means, ooh, I shouldn't do that. I'm going to make a left. I'm going to repent. I'm going to keep going. Condemnation says, oh my God, I did that. I can never get up again. That's not the God that we serve. I'm challenging you to meditate on Philippians 1:6, being confident of this, that he who began a good work in you will carry it on to the completion until the day of Christ Jesus. Simply stated, if God started the work, God will finish the work. Don't quit on yourself while God is still working on you. It's not over until God says so. Amen. That's your moment of motivation. And if you do not know Jesus Christ as your Lord and Savior, say this simple prayer with me. Say, Lord God, I repent for every part of me that's not like you. I believe Jesus Christ died on the cross and he rose again. He clears me of all my sin. I surrender my all to Jesus Christ and I believe I'm saved. And around here we like to say, you say baby! Come on somebody!
1: Say baby!
0: Family, make sure that if you said that for the first time that you text your nephew 314-470-8514. Again, that's 314-470-8514. Hallelujah. Family, we will see you tomorrow. Remember, the past is history, the future is a mystery, the present's a gift. That's why they call it the present. Take care of your present moment. I love you to life. Yeah, it's the Willie Moe Jr. Show.
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10: 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When I

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1: I had a conversation over the weekend. You know, I'm one of those. I have several intercessors. I have several people that are assigned to cover me in prayer. And I have to give a shout out to Sister Peggy Clemens. Thank you so much for your prayers and conversation. She said something. She says, we are walking in a season that people are normally treading upon serpents and scorpions themselves, but now these are dragons. People are going through seasons they really cannot get through it by themselves. You know, grieving while still working. I want us to talk about that, all right? We're going to open up tonight in just about 17 minutes on The Nightly Spirit.

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0: open your mouth and praise him like it's yours. Oh, I believe that. I believe. If God said it.
1: Hey, what's up? It's Adia. And you're listening to The Nightly Spirit with my girl, Darlene.

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